0: Kroneur Radio, toujours plus d'ondes d'élégance.
1: Goodbye, no use leading with our chins. This is where our story ends.

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0: Morning Crooner, 6h, 9h.
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0: 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Our main attraction will send you that good old southern barbecue.
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waiting, tolerating the minutes you're not with me. 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

your presence requested this evening. 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
2: 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Now you're singing with a swing.